0: chickens are back at the house. They're yelling and throwing things.
1: 10-4.
0: Sam, 124, can you assist?
2: Sixty-two,
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0: 10-4.
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0: Solis is no license issued, no wants or paper in 961. Spencer is no wants. He is on paper. Convicted felon 961-940.
1: 10-4.

0: Doğru.
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1: What?
0: At the State and Hamilton roundabout, it's going to be a Buick LeSabre versus motorcycle. They are pulled off out of traffic on the north side of State Street.

0: You can send me the animal case manager.
1: For information, the Township of Washington has a full contract with the Eau Claire Humane Association. 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

0: 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Boy David Paul 1063. Boy David Paul 1063.
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0: 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This is Sam Adam, 5672. Sam Adam, 5672.
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0: Clear Mountain Vine. I'm going to read the 28. 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

0: Thanks.
1: Ten four. 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I'm just checking.
2: Ten.
0: Ten 165. Of course, that's gonna cross the follow up. We'll take a second.
1: Ten four. Ten 149. 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
2: 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Four Charles Union 2326. Four Charles Union 2326.
1: Concord.
3: Same 156, Concord is headed traffic.
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3: Graham in Washington, Wisconsin, Adam Young, David 6331. Adam Young, David 6331.

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1: What?
0: In the 600 block of Forest Street at the Forest Street Garden, caller could hear a female yelling stop, saying that they're in a vehicle, unknown description, headlights just turned off, possibly a sedan.

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1: Go ahead.
0: Caller is advising the vehicle leaving now, southbound on Forest. We're trying to get a better description.
1: Or did the caller hear anything else other than stop?
0: Negative, just one female yelling stop.
2: 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Thank you.
0: 10-4.
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2: Last name Johnson, John Ocean, Henry Nora, Sam Ocean Nora. 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

0: 130th Ave, we're on 20th Ave with Paul King, 1192. 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
0: I'll be out at the Mayo Clinic on Collymont with that missing person. I located a blazer and there's people outside of it.

0: Hi, Gordon. Can you assist Sam 171 at Claremont Mayo?
1: 10-4, a couple minutes out. 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
1: 10-4. Did you need Willie 161 to continue?
0: Negative, taking 22.
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1: 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William Murphy.
0: Henry, 0, Michael, boy, Robert Edward, Wisconsin.
1: 10-4. William 157, can you start that way?
0: Help him. Just north of the intersection.

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2: Plant 149 Headquarters, 10-2 on traffic.
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0: Ouais, on peut faire un gros sport pour.
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0: And Cameron, white girls, don't win. One of the general is, I'll be a location, it's Cameron and 22.

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1: 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We got County 559 en route from 93 in Moss.

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1: What?
0: The 1600 block of Galloway Street, caller states that a male threw something at her car and then was walking towards her. We did have her drive away. She's going to go park by scooters.

0: Works at 171. Can you assist on Galloway Street?
1: Stand 171. Is that correct?
0: Headquarters, number 172, additional.
2: But
0: we've taken multiple calls about the male. He is currently westbound on Galloway in traffic wearing a high vis vest, creating a disturbance.
2: 10-4, I'm 10-6.
0: 10-4, did you want a third floater that way?
2: 10-4.
3: 143 is clear, I'll have that way.
0: 10-4.

0: the course number 172.
1: But
0: S 43, the initial caller continued on. She works at Mayo. She'll be available there.
1: And 4, I'll be out with the mail in front of Banbury, please.
0: 10-4.
2: Hey, I'm on 61 at course 10.
0: 10-4.
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0: 100% agree. We copied a Washington deal by Gilman.
1: What?
0: William David Lincoln, 3 Zebra 4 6 1 Frank 7 3 Boy. Advisor Union 18.
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1: 10-4. Chris Marzullo, 157.
0: What?
1: Anthony comes back, suspended, revoked out of Washington, and wants to pay

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0: 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He is on paper, sort, felony offender 941, 940, 961.

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0: It'll be Mary Victor 6385 Lincoln. Mary Victor 6385 Lincoln.
1: That was in 562. Are you stepping on that address that I broadcast?

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0: Oh, that's not going to sound careful.
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0: I can put Niagara and let this land. I'm just going to have a 20 to me. Adam Tom Robert 9459. Adam Tom Robert 9459.

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1: 10-4. Looks like she was last seen wearing a tie-dye shirt and black leggings with a large bag.
0: 10-4, thank you.

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0: Cypress, Kim 149, copy, is this PMS? L3 Thomas Drive, apartment number 11, it's going to be a 55-year-old male. He is having some suicidal ideation.
1: Definitely.

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0: Petition's going to be a premium Joshua. He's the one. It's not going to be 30. It's like 1086.

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0: Claremont and Moholt, Wisconsin, Boy Boy Sam 3311. Boy Boy Sam 3311.

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0: You can put me on and follow up that mail, send you.

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0: My apologies. Could you update the location to North Claremont and Folsom? We got the vehicle out of the road. I'll be 10-2.
1: 10-4.
0: Correction, 10.

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1: 10-4, we just got the order to the paint. Go ahead.
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1: 10-4, as information, we just got the order to the paint.

0: Calling Celestia, calling 10-9, please. I was calling that EMS.
1: Hello, 55, Callie. I'll be up.
0: 10-4, thank you. 560.
1: If you just want to let the jail know that I'm about a minute out with their cooperative email.
0: And confirming cooperative.

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0: At 511 Summit Avenue, we're unable to confirm breathing status, possible overdose at this point.
1: 10-4.
0: I go to Sam 165. I see your 1060. Can you assist as well?
1: Come for 23.

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0: Well, 1389 Ag Board is in reference to the broadcast. The address is likely going to be 1307 Summit. We're aware of the issue and attempted to address it. Just haven't been able to figure it out yet. You can close up the broadcast.
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0: We have Raven's mom on the line. 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
0: Headquarters, number 172, additional.
1: Bless you. William 161 to NRO 172, do you want me to replace you on that domestic?
2: I'm 1060, but if you want to step over, that'd be nice.
1: 10-4, 76, still ways also.
3: NRO 159 headquarters, Glee 10-8 for my traffic stop. Can you assign William 157 as primary on the traffic stop? Attach me to the domestic and make me primary.

0: 2023.
1: 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The caller did advise that there are 32s in the house. They are put away at this time.

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0: I checked the whole building and was unable to locate any loud music. I'll be 10-8. What?
2: Caller was unable to get away from the ex, Christina. He is currently hiding in a closet in the living room.
0: 10-4.
2: Also advising there's a 32 on the highest shelf in the closet in the living room.

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1: Say 171.
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0: 156 headquarters, the Prowler's a follow-up, you send it to me.
1: 10-4. Do you want a second?
0: Yeah, but they're still on the line, you can transfer them to me.

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0: You can show me out with 156, but on a separate issue.
1: 10-4.
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1: 10-4, is it registered to a black Toyota SUV?

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1: 149.
0: I see there was a prior theft case at this same address. With this vehicle and 28, you can disregard and it'll be 10-8.

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0: Gage Megastein, Mary Adam George, should be February 25th, 2005, for date of birth.
1: 10-4, he is suspended, no answer paper, 940.

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1: Go ahead.
0: In regard to the fire alarm call at the Olive Garden, it looks like there is a repair company working on the building.
1: 10-4, thank you.

0: 59-161. Do you have Grand Custody?
1: Yes, or she's in custody.
0: Sweet. Can you do a underage drinking behavior as well?
1: Yes, or she's also going to get one for Casey.
0: And four.
2: 7165, that course got you.
3: Go ahead.
2: Pulling into the parking lot of RV south of Frontage Road. It's got the 28 Adam Lieber George, 3189, ADG 3189, 31 second.
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He is on paper, felony offender, 961, 940, 941.

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1: Right.
0: 225 10th Avenue, caller states somebody's pounding on the caller's neighbor's door to call the police. Cannot see them, just hears a lot of banging, things being thrown.
1: Oh.
0: 153, assist.
2: Airport.
3: No, I want 46. I'm going to have that way, so let's not do it.
0: 10-4.
3: 142, 2-6.

0: Do you ride with the bottom on the way?
1: Yeah.
2: Nora, 1 second. Okay.
1: Headquarters 1157 additional.
0: What?
1: We are getting a call from the male party now stating the female is locked outside. They have both been drinking. Sounds like the female is walking southbound towards water.
0: Seven go 143, you mind making contact with her once we get on test gear and I'll go to the resident.

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1: Go ahead.
0: Brandon Taylor.
1: 10-4, user evoke no longer paper 940-961.

0: Tigris at 165.
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1: Ten four.
0: But we have local charges.

0: Data with 0829-1991, again 0829-1991. Can you advise if on paper or any open?
1: 10-4, no answer paper, negative open.

Really want to do something that we're thinking about, but we're concentrating on time. First name, or sorry, last name, Tom Adam Young, Lincoln Ocean Robert. 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

0: Monte di Guido, Monte di Dama. 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
1: Not yet. Just never had a formal
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1: She's saying that they were sleeping, but she said she might have woke some of them up when she was yelling.

Morning, it's Teresa Garcia Perez, 0307 of 81, Chainsaw 1, not on paper, still license issued out of Wisconsin, OWRV second offense criminal.

0: Okay, 171 headquarters.
1: Go ahead.
0: It's time that 911 investigate the West Out Sneak.
1: 10-4.

0: 133 to 137. 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
1: Yeah, but 143.
2: It's on your desk.
0: Definitely.

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1: NOR 143.
0: We pulled the cameras from Lincoln, Oxford. It's going to be a revenue strong Armada. And try to see which direction it goes.

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1: Cause.
0: Alleyway between kiss and water. That's my meal.

0: think it was on that version of Cover Me Now.
1: What?
0: The Cowboy from the Survivor of the 99 Valley.
1: Tough.
2: One quarter through though.

Willie 157 at Grizzly Nico, via Bikesville. Sam Nora X ray, Ida. 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Sam Nora X ray, David Sam 1. 7 Adam 2. 3 5 9 9. Advisor, you need me to repeat.

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1: What?
0: 99's been confirmed. Bond amount would be 1,260. Would he be able to post?

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1: Number is 8384-8384.
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1: Oh, do you want to talk?

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0: He's still on the phone with the caller.
1: 10-4.
0: Can they advise whether the female located in the bar now in the scanner? It looks like it's closed down here.
1: She's going to be near the patio of the bar. It's going to be for a female unconscious, not breathing, or is breathing. She's very intoxicated.

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0: Patient, conscious, alert, is highly intoxicated, he has 30 MS for detox.
1: 10-4 there now.
0: We're trying to advise them they can park on Grant Avenue, and we'll go through the back through the patio area.

0: Wait, what's this one headquarters? Are we no longer being requested for the alarm?
1: Negative, it got closed on accident. We're working on getting it reopened.
0: And from 23 is 43, there is back doors open. Take a second.
1: 10-4. 10-149, due to the time, can you start that way?
0: 10-4.

0: Of course, NR-159, copy a suicide threat. White and Anderson Drive, caller states that a Thomas Ducoltz was in their car, got out at this intersection, was making suicidal statements, spoke about getting a 32 and shooting himself.
1: Hello.
0: NR-143, assist.
1: I'm locating.

0: Tomorrow, 1:59, I agree. 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
1: Betting for, it's actually going to be a Thomas Buckholz run.
0: 10-4, thank you.

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0: Caller did advise that he is intoxicated. Unsure which direction he got out towards. He does have an address of 699 Carroll Court.

159 doing available left here. We're on 161. Able to try to respond over to the residence, 669 Carroll Court. Looks like we've had quite a few contacts up in there recently.

0: 159, would you like additional to help search for him?
1: 10-4, if you're willing.
0: 10-4, you can attach 156.
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3: Sam 171 to the unit reporting to the house. I'm heading north on Hastings now and can replace whoever.
1: I'm 59 to 171. If you just want to head up towards White and Anderson and help just check the area.
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0: R143 at first.
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0: Can you also go through recent law incidents with Thomas, if there's any address in the area of Boyden, Addison, and Anderson that he might be able to?

0: 156 headquarters, do we have any sort of clothing?
1: Negative.
0: Sam 171 headquarters on 1068.

0: on this one, I guess. I might have missed it, but did the caller give a vehicle description?
1: Caller was driving. He got out of the vehicle. He's on foot.
2: Four. 143 headquarters. Was there any sort of time delay on this? The caller is home, though.

0: 10-4, she did drive all the way home with Potty on the west side, so possibly a 5 to 10 minute delay.
1: Talk with 143 to one of the units going north on Hastings. Wanna turn off onto western, head up northbound, and head that way. I'm going up star.
2: Run 56, kid.

0: Yeah, like Macros 23 theater, right? It does appear that there's open garage door and light on in the garage.
1: 10-4.
0: I'll want to go on. Anybody tell you?
2: Denying the units on scene on Carroll Street. He was last seen an hour ago. He should not have any access to any firearms. There are no firearms in his residence that he shares with his mother on Carroll Court. Mother should be home. He has been struggling with mental health lately. If we make contact at the home, mother is working. His phone is currently off and not functioning. Could be unable to start a ping. We're just going to loosely check the area before we 22 on this.

0: Like, I'm 161 to 159. 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
1: Good.
0: Just due to the vague statements you made, we're not going to attempt contact at the residence or with mom. If something was wrong, I'm assuming she would have contacted us already. You and 157-1022.
1: 10-4. What's that?
2: Headquarters, copy.
0: One 171, 143, and 156. You guys aren't locating anything, surely you guys can point to?

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1: 7-4.
2: Sam, 171 headquarters, same traffic.
1: 10-4.
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0: headquarters from 156 Covey's, who said there.
1: Good.
0: 6310 Prairie Circle North, Alicia Runger reached out to Arlington County 911, making suicide statements, possibly took some pills.
1: Tele service.
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0: Salem, Texas, subject orders, negative contact, LB, responding to the address, holding second.
1: 10-4. Stream 171, can you assist?

0: 156 headquarters, can you roll EMS?
1: 10-4, to Julian 33.
0: Negative, just took a bunch of pills, seeing how they mix.
1: 10-4.
0: Conscious alert, I'm talking to her now.

Flight course number 143, Cafe 1050. The northbound ramp to Hastings from the north crossing. It's going to be a car versus deer. Haulers. I'm sure if their vehicle is drivable.

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0: 143 headquarters, total request.
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0: So before that vehicle, some decent front end damage, probably want a flatbed, and she does have AAA. Want it towed to Marsport and Lake Halley, if that's possible.

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0: 43 was shot by Mountain of Deceased Deer in the 2600 block. These things kind of go in the cul-de-sac. 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

0: really want to spend that course. It'll be Forest and Oak with Wisconsin. Boy Adam Frank 5965. Boy Adam Frank 5965.
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0: Oh my God, you're gonna have a great time.
1: Go ahead.
0: Marlon Galloway with Wisconsin. Adam Nora Williams 4511. Adam Nora Williams 4511.

0: Yeah, 600 clear, got the three names now.
1: Go ahead with the first.
0: Al Willis.
1: 10-9, the first name.
0: Al, Adam Lincoln.
1: Or go with the next.
0: Megan Lowe, Lincoln Ocean.
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0: 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Caller is deaf, stating there was a male and female in the parking lot acting strange. They have gone into their room now.
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0: 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It'll be Shannon Huska.
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Booner Country Club, Wisconsin, Boy Boy Lincoln, 9957. 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We're moving on to Harvest Lane now.

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0: Reference the traffic hazard, if you just drop Tax County Highway Department, probably going to break a speed route.

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1: 10-4, we're 10-2.
0: 10-4. Headquarters to William 151. Is it on the west side of the bridge or the east side?
2: Eastbound lanes, west side of the bridge. Just about on the bridge, on the shoulder.
0: 10-4.

0: 180 to headquarters.
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0: I'm 1041 and squad 38 is patrol assist. You can send over the traffic hazard.
1: It's been taken care of.

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0: Same 107 headquarters, just confirming the EMS case on Gulf Road. Infant's no longer choking.
1: That's Category 41. Can you go again? I was paging EMS.
2: And Contenor, I'll be 1041. I'll be training under 605, which can mark me as primary.
1: Sam? Infant is no longer choking.
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EMSA Alpha response for an allergic reaction, truck 8 on fire main.

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0: It's going to be in the 2200 block of Crestview. It did occur in the roadway. There's no injuries. Gray Honda Ridgeline and a blue Kia.

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1: Nora 154.
0: Possible 1046, going to be eastbound on 312 just before the crash. It's just going to be at the intersection of Ivy Hill.
1: Ten four. Do you need a second for traffic control?

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0: At One Better Way, Gabrielle Radke is yelling and trying to fight people.
1: No point. It'll be the corner of Stein and Grover with Wisconsin 112. Young Sam Boy, 112, Young Sam Boy.
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0: Normal 46 at quarters, 1060, trying to locate.
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0: Or I'll be out with her.
1: 10-4.
2: Oh, wait, no.
0: Tower 146 headquarters. Was the caller staffed at one better way?
1: Negative, staff told our caller to call us.

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1: What?
0: Correction, she does have one open case with conditions of no violent or abusive contact.
1: That wasn't true. 146, 154, do you want to contact the caller and get some details while I'm out with her?
2: Yep. 10, 10,

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1: Norwell 46, Norwell 54, you guys' location.
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1: 10-4, I'm not on the bridge, I'm towards the Dewey Street Bridge, actually, down here on the bench.
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1: 10-4.
0: Go ahead.
4: I'm stepping out at the Day Research Center.

0: I'm getting to Reeves, just confirming. Are you on Galloway then?
1: Negative. I'm in the parking lot behind the building in front of One Better Way.

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0: 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I'll be following Nora 146 to Mayo.
1: 10-4.
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0: nor a 154-10, nor a 146. Staff is advising to use the back entrance. It's just going to be about 5 to 10 minute wait.
1: 10-4. We'll wait in the car until they have time. 10-4.

0: 179 headquarters. 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
1: Sam 107 headquarters. 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

0: 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Subject left from W5830 County Road at Double D Zebra, across the 37 Hemlock. Caller surviving Michael Ray was making any comments about wanting to get off of non-direction travel and no means to.
1: 10-4. 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

0: he's coming back valid no wants no paper. 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
0: It'll be 901 South Farwell Street to the Park Towers Apartments. Caller stating there was 10 people in his apartment. He did get out, make contact in room 542.
1: Four.
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0: 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He's going to get a follow-up, and I'll give him 21.
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0: Reference a check person. 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
1: 10-4.
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1: 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Sam 107, there's another unit that's towed our way.
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0: 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You can give me that traffic hazard on North Crossing and Jefferson. 10-4.
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1: 10-4.
0: William 151, can you assist?
1: Or there's some route to Mayo.
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0: Just confirming it'll be a David James Webster, born 2-1 of 84.
2: Fine.
0: Go ahead.
3: Pleasant Webber, Willem, Edward Boyd, Edward Glover, Prison David, Thomas Dillon. This was Key Thomas, 6-26-84, 06-26-84, no.
0: Tom, there's a lot of wind or something in the background. Just confirming 6-26 of 84.
3: 10-4.
1: Okay, well, 63, of course, I'm in route to Mayo.
0: 10-4.
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0: Headquarters Nora 115, David is valid, no one to paper.
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0: 10-4.

and two, Crash Monster, repo company being on site, and they've received some secondhand threats from the owner. They just want assistance.

0: County 544, can you copy this, Rod?
1: Definitely.
0: Investigate.
1: Go ahead.
0: 4704 Oakwood Hills Parkway sounded like yelling when we answered the phone. Caller stated they were just trying to get a police report. There's a history of domestic.
1: Time up.
0: Same 130, can you assist?
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1: 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The last name will be Sweetwater, just as it's spelled. First name, Adam Lincoln Edward X-ray, middle initial R. Robert.
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1: No, correction, we're in 175, of course. Is there somebody that can open the door to 435?
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1: Well, can you give me the phone number for the caller, please?
0: We're on the line with him now. If you want us to transfer, use him out.
1: Good for you. You can transfer him out.

0: 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Mom thinks Marco just left. She heard a door shut. Last seen wearing black sweatpants, black shirt.
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0: William 117 headquarters.
1: 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Mother is not aware of where he went and if he still has a knife or not. 117, go ahead.
0: Do we have history with the subject at your apartment?

0: 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Units are 1060.
1: 10-4 break, unit 117.
2: Yeah.
1: Going back a year, we have no contact with him at that address, but our caller stated he was there.
2: 10-4.
1: Fire is 1060. Did you need them for entry?
3: Ten-four. They've got like a knock box key just for the apartment in case it's locked. They can come up.
1: 10-4.
4: Oh, thank you.

feeling that this will be his first heart correction, second OWL. It'll still be civil, though, due to the years passed between the previous one and this one.

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1: 10-4.
2: No, 115 headquarters. I'm off with my flip on runway.
1: 10-4.
3: Okay, 175 headquarters. Can you give me the phone number for the person that lives here, 2H?

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1: 10-4, break William 175.
2: Go ahead.
1: The only person that has contact at that apartment is Christopher Ursley. I can give you the phone number, but on Gerald's DOC paperwork, it shows apartment number 8 at that address.

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0: Normal 15 headquarters, we're in contact with the Juliet Albert 10-2.
1: 10-4.
2: Three six headquarters, we have one detained.
1: 10-4.

County Dean is taking a traffic complaint on Blakely near the 2500 block. It's going to be an older white sedan with a lot of exhaust that's been going up and down the roadway. It did drive past the stopped bus earlier today, and now it's been running stop signs back and forth up and down the street. Blakely State is located clear at 1616.

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0: Or could you copy at 29?
1: Good.
0: Last name I believe is Torres, Tom Ocean, Robert Edward Sam. First name is Marco, Mary Adam Robert, Charles Ocean, middle initial J. John. Date of birth is 8-6 of 12,

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0: 5115 Stonewood Drive, Color City. A 2-year-old wandered into the yard, unsure where he came from, was trying to cross the highway.

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1: 10-4, copy the information. Turning back no license issued, showing one prior OW, all this via second, will be criminal due to being revocation 2 in the last 3.
0: 10-4, thanks.
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0: Colonel's been released back to his family per DHS. Both units will be tonight.
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0: I took care of that traffic hazard at the roundabout on the crossing. 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I'm going to send them a message to shop

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0: Still in this case, I'll be stepping on at 107 Randall Street. I'll be 10-2.

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0: Reference to Kayson Tyler. I took care of it. You can remove the juvenile from NCIC.
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1: 10-4, copy the travel use case.
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0: 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Can I get my case number?
1: Case number is 8435, repeating 8435.
0: 10-4-10-2.
1: 10-4.
0: William, what about you, headquarters?
1: Go ahead.
0: There hasn't really been any, just any delay on this. They will take a second now.
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0: At Mayo ER, Clark County, looking for assistance to escort a patient.
1: 10-4, I'm going to start out teleservice.

Central City County Campus Unit is taking a report of a possibly intoxicated driver going from Claremont Ave to the Highway 53 northbound ramp, continued northbound onto 53. It's a silver Ford F-150, license plate of Victor Tom 5828, VT5828. Caller will take contact if needed to write a statement. Vehicle is registered to a David Hedeman of Chippewa Falls, again, traveling northbound on Highway 53 from Claremont. Comm Center clear at 1754.

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0: 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Can you copy it in?
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0: 401 headquarters. Go ahead. Negative contact with the complainant. I'll be in route to the address and I'll take a second. I'll send one when there's an available unit.
1: No, off the anchors. I can go ahead and head that way.

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0: probably at B-42 headquarters. Probably tonight, you can send over the next call.
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0: I spoke with Unit 26. You can clear the police service out and send it to him.

0: 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Everything's 10-2, and it'll be 10-8, 10-over the next.
1: Time for a copy of the influencer.
0: Go ahead.
1: You'll be at Clear Mountain, correct vehicle and traffic.
0: 10-4.
1: You can 22, they no longer need assistance.
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0: Boy Charles George 8480. Question. Boy Charles George 8408. Boy Charles George 8408. Wait for a second.
1: Go ahead.
0: 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Adam Robert Young 3921.
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0: 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Boy, Charlie, George, 8404, comes back valid on a black Dodge Charger to Richard Nielsen at that address. 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
1: 10-4. We're 10-2.
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1: 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Caller is requesting a welfare check on Jim Diegman. Has dementia.
0: 10-4, I can advise for now.
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0: 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Adam Lincoln John, 9798.

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